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0: Blood clad, man, like you want to take a whole year for roll up one little spliff. 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
1: Easy, dog. 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
0: 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God, no.
1: Are the highest, man.
0: Yo.
1: Are the highest, are the highest, are the highest, are the highest, are the highest.
0: Yo, I don't know. 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

0: RMF Reggae. 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
1: Look at this beautiful world. 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

0: 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Oh yes.
1: Simmer down, gather round and share the vision. Brothers and sistren, lift your voice and we will listen in the midst of last days as we pray for new beginnings, make amends for the past and find new ways to make decisions. To the Muslims, Jews and Christians, burn the borders and baptize all our sons and daughters on common shores of common waters. 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
1: 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For you all.